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0: there as the IC. For the bystanders that seen, all people are accounted for and out of the mobile home.
1: 345-1703.
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1: And present structure fire echo response. Bravo Estate, 4080 Test Road, 36, Texas 16161, RP standby, RP taxi, primary, RP taxi, or secondary.
0: Medic engine 74.
2: Copy, and the request for the three additional is unable to get filled.
0: I see at this time engine 38 and engine 57 have been added to the call. We are waiting on Riverside City for the third.
2: Okay, copy. We need as many units that I requested close as possible. We have other homes threatened, and looks like we have a RV fully involved too.
0: Paris puppies, all advised, and we have your third.
2: Paris, sadly, I see continuing, like to request a second tack channel for the vegetation branch.
0: Paris puppies, your request for another tack channel. 05, cancel your response.
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1: We have a firefighter down. He's been removed from the structure. He's being assessed right now for possible burn injuries to the lower extremity. If you could start me a second AMR unit.
2: Paris, copy your request for a second AMR unit.
1: I'm Paris, I'm going to be 7 months behind the position.

0: 254 on suit 2, vehicle TC. One minor right now. I'll be in Trinity IC.
1: Headley IC, information only. Engine 38 was removed to the call, replaced with engine 6.
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1: Headley IC, Paris.
2: Paris, Headley IC. We have several structures now taking off. 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
0: Go CIC. Do you have a request for EMR for additional ambulance, code 3?
1: CIC confirming you're requesting additional EMR unit total of 2, code 3 ALS.
0: Paris, that's affirmative.
1: Your question. The accountability check, copy and acknowledge.
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2: 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Bravo is based at 4080 Kevin Road, area of state 161. 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
0: Pedley IC, that's affirmative.
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0: Jim 7900. IC Paris information only. CDC medic engine 77 and 79 medic engine 76 are in route.
1: As the IC copies, request for animal control for cats that were in the mobile home.
0: The request for animal control. Additionally, is there a need for PIO as seen?
1: Paris has the IC affirmative.
0: Has the IC Paris copies.
1: Paris, Pezzi IC, is engine 38 at scene? They're not showing up on the tablet.

0: Negative. Engine 38 was taken off the call and replaced with engine 6.
1: As the IC copies.
0: I have two additional when you're ready. Sadly, IC Corona Engine 2 and Ontario Medic Engine 137 are en route.
1: The IC copies. We're making good knockdown on the mobile home. We just have the exposures now that are actively burning. That'll be the vegetation branch.
0: Copy 1718.

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0: Terrace, Padley IC. Terrace, Padley IC, all units are accounted for on the structure fire, and all units are accounted for on the vegetation branch.
1: Terrace, copy, restarting the clock for 15.

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0: Sarah's test. Sarah said the IC commitment time for all units approximately 3 to 4 hours.
1: Sarah's copy says 3 to 4 hour commitment time. Additionally, are you sufficient with units en route?
0: Sarah said the IC affirmative. Also, you can show the forward progress of the vegetation fire stops.
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I was thinking west of Central Avenue, perhaps east of Central Avenue, maybe about Urban Plan.

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The RV is parked 7800 Alicante Boulevard, front gate RV 10-1.

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2: Bentley IC, Paris copies. 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
0: 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Ontario Medic Engine 137 is on scene. 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
2: Paris copy 1737. Break. Squad 2, you have traffic for Paris?
0: There is squad 2 affirmative. You checked 60 eastbound from the gate to Paris, UPL. We're going to go there. You can cancel 48 and AMR.
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0: Sarah's Tesla IC. Sarah's Tesla IC, vegetation branch checked out that address on Furcrest, and we have hosed around the spot of vegetation that they were concerned about.
1: Tesla IC, Sarah's copy, 1741.

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2: 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You can go ahead and cancel safety check. Are still on scene. Paris, head the IC. Paris, head the IC. You can show the fire contained. I'll have an acreage count whenever we get a chance to walk the fire.
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passenger 17. Sir, this is 17. I'm at the ICP right now with RSO Lieutenant. They advise they are still clearing the house if we would be committed approximately an additional 15 minutes for backyard clearance.

0: 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Paris copies you loud and clear. How do you copy Paris?
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0: Headley, I see. Can I get an ETA for animal control? We have several deceased cats.
1: Okay, see, first copy, stand by.

0: 1093. Harris copies, you're actually clear for quarters. Engine 88 will be closer to the next call.
1: The animal control will be calling back with the EPA. I'll provide one. We have it.
2: Harris, we're requiring RSO, not animal control.
1: This is for Kennedy IC.
2: Pedley IC, go ahead.
1: The IC, animal control will call back with an EPA.
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3: I have some information for the CAD notes. The mobile home at 4080 Pedley Road, space 161, was destroyed. See a total of 3 displacements, no Red Cross needed. The home at 4125 Furcrest was damaged, and in their backyard they had 2 RVs. One was destroyed and one was damaged. Another home at 4151 Furcrest, the fence was damaged.
4: Thank you, 12.

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0: North Parish.
1: Yeah, we're canceled by EMR at scene. Just confirming we can return to quarters. Station 12.

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2: So on scene at the address given in front of the road, Innocent.
3: Assault, Bravo response. Across the street from the Dollar Tree, 123 South 10th Francisco Avenue, with RSO 1-2, I'm speaking to you.
1: Paris, Ontario Medic, engine 137.
2: Okay.
1: We've been releasing the Pebble incident. We'll be returning to Ontario dispatch.

Ferris Pedley, IC. Ferris Pedley, IC. The residents of the mobile home that was destroyed changed their minds, and they would like assistance from Red Cross if you could have them contact me on my cell phone.

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We're still searching at the corner of Deportola and Anza Road. Do you have anything further?

0: 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It's deadly icy. 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
2: On D Portola, just west of Anza Road. Two vehicle TC out of the roadway. We'll be out checking on injuries. 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
0: 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I am reduced across the Plaza Arena Way. 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

0: 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Patrol 83, cancel. Engine 95, responding to an unknown medical. Proceed with caution. Delta response. Try and reduce the traffic loss moving away with RSO pending RPG transmission.
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0: sir. SC95, all information from RSO, negative RP contact. RSO is still pending. I advise the license plate information in the comments. Only information was that the station was parked on the side of the street at the intersection with their hazard lights on.
1: There was a white Prius in the location driving around with a hazard vest on, but they were conscious, breathing, and driving around. We're going to call this UTL, cancel response.
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0: 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RU2, tone 14.
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1: 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I'll advise. 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
1: Medical Bubble Response 3075 0 10 15 0 0 0 0 0 0 0 0 0 0 0 0 0 0 0 0 0 0 0 0 0 0 0 0 0 0 0 0 0 0 0 0 0 0 0 0 0 0 0 0 0 0 0 0 0 0 0 0 0 0 0 0 0 0 0 0 0 0 0 0 0 0 0 0 0 0 0 0 0 0 0 0 0 0 0 0 0 0 0 0 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
1: 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I'm commencing. 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
1: Outside Fire Bravo respond. Via Gilberto Casa, please not host three. I think it's Gilberto down the street. I'm speaking in. Thank you,
0: Tommy.
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2: 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Paris, Paris, City Battalion 2. I've got a vegetation response headed towards Van Buren and the bridge. The border of Rupa Valley and the city of Riverside. Do you guys have a response headed that way? And if so, what's the comm plan?

0: 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We're utilizing RVC Command 1, CDS.
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1: Paris, Paris, Paris, Paris, Paris, Paris, Paris, Paris, Paris, Paris, Paris, Paris, Paris, Paris, Paris, Paris, Paris, Paris, Paris, Paris, Paris, Paris, Paris, Paris, Paris, Paris, Paris, Paris, Paris, Paris, Paris, Paris, Paris, Paris, Paris, Paris, Paris, Paris, Paris, Paris, Paris, Paris, Paris, Paris, Paris, Paris, Paris, Paris, Paris, Paris, Paris, Paris, Paris, Paris, Paris, Paris, Paris, Paris, Paris, Paris, Paris, Paris, Paris, Paris, Paris, Paris, Paris, Paris, Paris, Paris, Paris, Paris, Paris, Paris, Paris, Paris, Paris, Paris, Paris, Paris, Paris, Paris, Paris, Paris, Paris, Paris, Paris, Paris, Paris, Paris, Paris, Paris, Paris, Paris, Paris

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0: I'm in the area. It's going to be well into Riverside City. Just confirming they have a full wildland response.
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0: Paris, 38, I'll give you an update here shortly. I'll assume the Kauai IC. I'm going to tie in with Riverside 6.

0: 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Please reach out to the Ventura Boulevard, Arkansas, 3126.
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0: Contact WRP, we had an updated location. Going to be in between Early Round and Sparkle 1, can't wait to drive north. We're going to go check the area. We'll keep you advised.
1: Yeah, okay.

0: we have traffic for Paris.
1: Yes, affirmative. Riverside City crews are making good. It's made access as far as they're making good progress. There is a threat to the county CPA. Currently all in Riverside City. I'm going to hold on to 3882 and staging, and myself will be all committed to stay calling from there.
0: 23rd copy, 2105.

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0: 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Harris, did you have traffic for Patrol 59?
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Control 64, engine 64, breathing problem, Delta response, 24385, Thunderport, RBC Command 6.

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1: We're getting reports of a vehicle fire. 2 engines will be added. 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
1: 83, you've been diverted for fainting off response 3543 via Santa Catalina. 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
1: 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You've been diverted. Patrol 83, confirm you copy the cancel. Paris copy. Confirm you copy the notes and
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0: 180. Harris, Quinn 90's on scene. Two vehicle TC at the dispatch intersection. Negative fire, can't handle it myself. Cancel the bounce.
1: Traffic collision with fire, Bravo response. Ramona Expressway cross the Webster Avenue.
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0: 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Where are you TL so far? 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

0: 97, I did. So far, we're still UTO. Were you able to get a hold of the RP?
1: Separate properties, 2051 and 2050, self-reported.

0: Okay, confirming there's still two AMR units responding.
1: Negative,
0: it's Reddit. No, this is confirming.

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0: 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You can have AMR respond. Additionally, they're saying the patient is about 10 minutes into the trail. I'd like to request truck 2 from AMR.
1: Copy your request for truck 2. 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
1: Is that there?
0: Squared 97. We're in the area. We're still attempting to locate access. Appears to be coming out of the middle of a field. Can you start the water company to 20511?
1: That pair of subs to request for the water company. Truck 2, responding with SS 48 on scene. Falls. Post your response at the latitude and longitude given. Access the trail from Star Trek to Drive. 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
0: Blocked entry by a chain link fence, so we're not in any danger. Can you cancel safety check?
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0: Cap 33, Medic 67, assault, proceed with caution, Bravo response, 72763 Willow Street, apartment number 2, with RSO en route, RVC Command 12, and Mr. Smith.
1: Tonight,
0: 7
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2: I copy the RP's daughter's name was it.

Control 83, unknown medical, Delta response, outside of Baskin-Robbins, nearing a Hot Springs Road, cross of Winchester Road, with RSO pending, RBC Command 6.

Sir, South Fork 30 has been released to the sharp and available.

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1: 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All sides are fixed and floating.
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1: Terry 48, one immediate. Truck 2 is making their way down with a stoke and a wheel. All advised in case it's extricated.
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Oh. 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

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Patients been extricated from the trail. We're going to be en route. RUHS is stopping.

Engine 3165, engine 12, traffic collision. Unknown situation on the highway, Bravo response. Highway 79 South, cross of Union Drive, which needs to be en route, RBC Command 8, utilize RBC Tactic 6.

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1: Battalion 10-8, exit 72, exit 3151, exit 3175, truck 76, USAR 76. Traffic collision, vehicle versus building.
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0: Very sharp IC, Battalion 12A, Battalion 3119, going to be available. Incident's terminated. The remaining engines will be coming up available shortly after they take up the hose.

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If I can also get an engine for LZ coordinator and attack channel.

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0: Standard for time 12A, information only. The units from 77, engine 77 and 3165 will be out here in the morning to patrol the fire.
1: Repeat the units that will be patrolling tomorrow morning.
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0: 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Yeah, just confirm you copy my traffic.
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2: Responding to the balance of a traffic collision. 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Rancho California Road, cross of Via Europa, in front of the winery, RVC Command 6, utilize RVC taxi

Kelsey response, it is break. Paris, I'm not getting command 8,

0: 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Paris in the 72, how do you copy?
1: 72, Paris copies loud and clear, go ahead.
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0: Paris 72 in the blind. We're at scene. It's going to be a single vehicle on its side. No damage to the structure. You can cancel the balance. I'm going to continue at scene here with myself, 3161. I'll be the Val D19.
1: Paris copy. So are you assuming the call? Val D.
2: 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RSO for the validation. From the response, 7477, this is Boulevard, our 5.
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1: Bye-bye.

Washington, Calvert, Reach 5 3 4 4 4 4 4 4 4 4 4 4 4 4 4 4 4 4 4 4 4 4 4 4 4 4 4 4 4 4 4 4 4 4 4 4 4 4 4 4 4 4 4 4 4 4 4 4 4 4 4 4 4 4 4 4 4 4 4 4 4 4 4 4 4 4 4 4 4 4 4 4 4 4 4 4 4 4 4 4 4 4 4 4 4 4 4 4 4 4 4 4 4 4 4 4 4 4 4 4 4 4 4 4 4 4 4 4 4 4 4 4 4 4 4 4 4 4 4 4 4 4 4 4 4 4 4 4 4 4 4 4 4 4 4 4 4 4 4 4 4 4 4 4 4 4 4 4 4 4 4 4 4 4 4 4 4 4 4 4 4 4 4 4 4 4 4 4 4 4 4 4 4 4 4 4 4 4 4 4 4 4 4

3176, traffic collision, Bravo response, Nuevo Road, cross of North 8th Street, Barcelona Route, Permit 10-5.

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0: 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Last scene of a CSR TC, moderate damage, two patients, confirming RSO's en route.
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1: 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Met with PHP, they advise that it might be two vehicles reported, one in the same, but the 79 incident. We'll investigate further.

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1: 79 from Anza Road all the way east and just past 3165. You can show a QTL in the area. I believe this is going to be the same incident as the Highway 79.
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Paris Control 7. 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
0: Paris, Ascension 5. We have one AMR unit on scene. 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
0: 5 SoCal gas has been started with a 4788.
1: 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Additionally, we have all occupants outside the house. There is an odor. 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
1: Paris.
0: Paris, engine 5. I'd like to request the hazmat unit to respond to this incident.
1: 5, Paris, copy your request onto the hazmat unit.
0: 5, copy.

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1: I copy. 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
0: 197 Paradise.

12A, respond with units on the gas odor and 5 medical trouble.

0: Hazmat support. 34 Hazmat 34, Environmental Health, Battalion 12-8, Battalion 1 has been started. 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
1: Copy that.

0: 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Hazmat 434.
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Time 12A will become the IC into 5 operation. We'll keep hazmat coming at this point. We'll get back to you shortly with an ETA.

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0: 36, medical diver, all Delta response, 11603, now Crescent Street on this command. Break, engine 37, medical diver, unconscious Delta response, 9643, flat, direction by class, Avenue, apartment 31, building 10, are we taking that 9?
1: Updated commitment time for all units is 1 hour.

Wind 98, squad 98, traffic collision, Bravo response. Evans Road crosses the Lenox Expressway, RSO ground, RPG 10-5.

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Proceed with caution. Paris Boulevard crosses Sunnyvale Boulevard behind the liquor store, RBC 5.

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Exit 96, confirm you copy this car?

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55, medic 55, 6 person, Charlie response, 43410 Virginia Avenue, RVP command 12.

64, Mission 95, cardiac arrest, echo response, 43156, 3156, 3156, 3156, 3156, 3156, 3156, 3156, 3156, 3156, 3156, 3156, 3156, 3156, 3156, 3156, 3156, 3156, 3156, 3156, 3156, 3156, 3156, 3156, 3156, 3156, 3156, 3156, 3156, 3156, 3156, 3156, 3156, 3156, 3156, 3156, 3156, 3156, 3156, 3156, 3156, 3156, 3156, 3156, 3156, 3156, 3156, 3156, 3156, 3156, 3156, 3156, 3156, 3156, 3156, 3156, 3156, 3156, 3156, 3156, 3156, 3156, 3156, 3156, 3156, 3156, 3156, 3156, 3156, 3156, 3156, 3156, 3156, 3156, 3156, 3156, 3156, 3156, 3156, 3156, 3156, 3156, 3156, 3156, 3156, 3156, 3156, 3156, 3156, 3156, 3156, 3156, 3156, 3156, 3156, 3

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Paris Boulevard crosses Eucalyptus Avenue. 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
1: Hey, Paris, that's affirmative. Can you advise the disposition for the call on Bridalville?
0: Paris, apologies. I thought I came over. It was a false alarm. It was terminated half hour ago.
1: Paris, copy 322.

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1: Paris, turn 12 A.
0: Paris, where any patients come from?
1: Paris, turn 12 A. No, negative patients. AMR was there, but nobody had any issues.
0: 12 A, Paris, copy 324.

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Just confirming we have CHP started.

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Alarm commercial Charlie response. 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

rush 75. Traffic collision on the highway. Bravo response. Highway 60. Cross the Valley Way on ramp. RPC 10-5. Utilize RPC.

0: Express 35. On scene, seeing a vehicle quarter mile down from my right, on ramp, eastbound. One vehicle, major damage. Stand by for pages. Count nothing.
1: 44.
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0: 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Vehicle with major damage. 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
1: 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Outside fire, stage, Delta response. 28267, Haygood Way, on the left side of the house. 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

0: 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Valley IC with an update. Currently at my location, vehicle is getting loaded up on a tow. CHP is on scene. Approximately at the entrance of the Valleyway off-ramp, engine 18 is at scene with a semi and another vehicle that appears to be part of this incident. So we will keep this as the Valley incident break. At this time, there's two injuries with engine 18 and AMR.
1: 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Are you needing any additional AMR units?
0: Stand by.

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Copy and acknowledge the stage.

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Central Avenue is Washington Drive. Off-ramp crosses Washington Drive. Flight are

7, public assist, Alpha response, Fort Hill Drive, cross of Piping Rock Road, at the Methodist Church, Armenia.

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Central Avenue is Washington Drive, off-ramp, cross of Washington Drive, provides more RTQs.

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1: This is 48, Gaslinger response. This is 48, disregard zone 7 out.

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Harrison in 7. Near the sidewalk of the Methodist Church.

0: It's very important. So far, nothing showing. Continuing, nothing showing. Here's a Dallas IC. Investigating.
1: Hirsch, copies. 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Battalion 12A, confirm you copy.

That's all there, copies. Alarm. 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

0: 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If it's very force available, take it apart.
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Park, Castle Park, 9th Avenue, 11th, 10th, 9th, 11th, 10th, 9th.

0: 9-4 CPL units responding to the reported outside fire at Van Buren Boulevard, cross the line to 9th Avenue. People report neutralized RPG packages. This 9-4 CPL units copy.
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You can cancel the truck.

0: 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Van Buren, well, Lyman, Van Buren from Clay all the way to 56, so far UTL, you can cancel and call me down. 16 is built.
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At DSW, we ask the important questions, like, which shoes are you going to wear? 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So own the moment. 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
1: 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Joe, that is.

0: 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Brush 75 can handle with engine 18. You can show us out approximately 30 minutes. 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

0: 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We're releasing engine 18. 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

Okay, 14 feet copy.

received into the area. UTL all directions from Bain to Ridgeview. You can go ahead and cancel the response. I'll remain in the area and continue to investigate.

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0: 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Nothing showing? I'll take the Ross ID on Jack 5.
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Engine 621 Sierra, an additional engine needed to be charged 2 miles for the LZ. 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
1: Medic engine 621 Pierce, Mercy 18, copies the launch to Keene Wild, BDF approved use of Keene Wild. We have Mercy inquiring the patient's weight. You will be the Idlewild LZ on Calcord.
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Ottawa, medic 1-3. Just confirm 1-3 on scene at the King Wild Hella base. Medic 1 Terror Spot 1 Mercy Beach Land, one advises.

Alpha 81 Spirit. 1 with First Air 18 on the ground. There's copy. 14 on the ground, 9 13.

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1: Hi, sir. Sir, can you show brush 75 and have the Tesla incident on patrol?
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0: there you go. Any Council of Patrol, I have a MR on the scene. 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

3 5 9 5 8 7 7 7 7 7 7 7 7 7 7 7 7 7 7 7 7 7 7 7 7 7 7 7 7 7 7 7 7 7 7 7 7 7 7 7 7 7 7 7 7 7 7 7 7 7 7 7 7 7 7 7 7 7 7 7 7 7 7 7 7 7 7 7 7 7 7 7 7 7 7 7 7 7 7 7 7 7 7 7 7 7 7 7 7 7 7 7 7 7 7 7 7 7 7 7 7 7 7 7 7 7 7 7 7 7 7 7 7 7 7 7 7 7 7 7 7 7 7 7 7 7 7 7 7 7 7 7 7 7 7 7 7 7 7 7 7 7 7 7 7 7 7 7 7 7 7 7 7 7 7 7 7 7 7 7 7 7 7 7 7 7 7 7 7 7 7 7 7 7 7 7 7 7 7 7 7 7 7 7 7 7 7 7 7

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1: 76, engine 101, traffic collision with fire, Bravo response. Proceed with caution, the median route, Menifee Road, crosses Boston.

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2: 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It's their pursuit.
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I see. Forest Service, they haven't been notified of any hikers or climbers that are down on any of the trails up in Humber Park at this time. Anyone next year, copy.

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61, do you have a description of the vehicle?

Engine 61 transmit, still attempting to get further. 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Engine 68 also been started.

for me, 621. We've tried to raise Rescue 9 multiple times, unable to reach it this time. 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

0: 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Patrol 59, sir.
1: Paris, is there an update from RSO?
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1: Sarah's just 16, I'll see. Alright, 3112. He's initiating 2-minute safety checks. Landline the hospital and get an address of the car wash that the Mercury went to so we can close down that car wash and put it in CAD note, please.
0: Battalion 31, 12, 11, 41.

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1: For an IC. For an IC from Engine 621. We made contact with Rescue 9 at this time. They don't have any further additional information. So, Medic Engine 621 going back up to Humber Park, and then we're going to send Idle Up Medic 1 down to the entryway off of Tockwitz for the lower side of the Ernie Maxwell Trail.
0: Copy, and also I've got BDF Engine 56 coming to the station. If we need additional manpower, we can have them, and we have a task force in Arizona at Quinoa if needed.
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1: 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Once they arrive, I'll send out a patient to you. Relay line is Major 54 if you're available. 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
0: Medical Delta response to the rear of Vicento's restaurant, 31712 Casino Drive, with RSO en route, Arsenal 6.
3: Paris Hazmat 434.
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0: 294, 1146.
3: Hazmat 434, speaking with Battalion 3112. I'd like myself and Hazmat 34, along with Environmental Health 9, to respond to Inland Valley. I am making a request for an additional Hazmat team to respond to the address in CAD on Magnolia Street, with an additional Environmental Health and a separate response. And then we're still working on location for the car wash to secure that. Once we have that location, we're going to need an engine company to respond to there and secure the car wash.
0: 434 Paris, copy your request for yourself with Hazmat 34 and CTH9 to Inland Valley. Copy request for an additional Hazmat response to the address on Magnolia. And I do copy request for one engine to the car wash. It will be the Sun City self-service car wash at 28100 Bradley. I'll start a separate response.
3: Self-service car wash on Bradley, and the engine company needs to lock that down and secure it, and we'll work on that as our third priority.
0: 34 Paris, copies. Is EH9 aware of the change of location to Inland Valley?
3: Yeah, for us, spoke to him on the phone. He's aware, and he's going to make contact as well to see who his additional environmental health responder will be to respond to Magnolia Street. I don't have that identifier right now.
0: 434 Paris, copies. Battalion 3112, confirm your copy.
5: Battalion 3112, I copy. I'm at scene at the Inland Valley Hospital.
6: I
5: need contacts with the RSO deputy here. It sounds like your airship is leaving. Did you guys cancel the response, or are we continuing?
6: Rescue 9 cleared the area. They were UTL and no additional info. They'll come back in the area if we have additional. We have engine 621 making access through Humber Park. Medic 1 check in lower Ernie Maxwell. If you're no longer needed there, you can report to station 621.
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2: 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The landline RSO to confirm that there was yellow at the meeting.

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1: RSO substation. Are you guys going to cancel them or are you going to keep them there?
0: 53 pair, standby and landline with RSO to confirm if whether or not patient was found.
2: Paris for an IC.
1: For RSO Rescue 9, no patient found. They were UTL on any patient or additional. We're not able to find the vehicle in the parking lot. Rescue 9 is clearing the area unless they get additional info.
3: How's that 434?
4: Hazmat 434, sir.
0: RSO is providing the same information at the same time as you were, so confirming this negative patient found by Rescue 9, confirming if we're clear to cancel the response at both the Lake Hammond station and the area for Valley.
1: Okay. Paris for an IC, I still have Engine 621 and Medic 1 on foot attempting to locate a patient. We can cancel the Medic and we can cancel 53. We'll continue to look and I'll advise further.
0: Let's copy, Captain.

0: Magnolia IC.
1: Chris, copy's assuming that Magnolia IC is still working on your hazmat response to that location.
2: Seven hazmat with the response to the car wash 28100 Valley Road, Arsenal 6.

0: off the Alfred Spa, a Living Water Spa, 13340 Mountain View Road, access to the mental health office, Arkansas 9.
1: At the ER, that Environmental Health and Hazmat is going to have to scan that area for mercury. I'll be the Inland IC. Continue the response to Inland Valley.
0: Again, 3112, copy, just giving the Inland IC. Just to clarify, yourself, Hazmat 34 and Hazmat 434 with EH9 will be on scene in Inland Valley. A second Hazmat response with Engine 61 and Engine 68 to the Magnolia address.
1: There's Inland IC, that's affirmative.
2: Magnolia IC.
0: Yeah, IC, Chris.
2: There is Magnolia IC. We have the vehicle in question at scene here. It's a white Ford F-150. With the subject as well. We're currently isolating the area. I'll give you an update once we ascertain further.
0: Magnolia, I see 1155.

0: locations. What we need you to do over at the Bradley car wash over there is isolate and deny entry and have them shut it down until we can get a hazmat response team over there.
1: Bird IC Bureau, at your discretion, per RSO's watch commander, you guys can cancel response, negative patient, and their UTO with all their units as well.
2: Paul Pierce, did you want a third hazmat response to the car wash?
0: Paris, Inland IC, that's a negative for now. Just isolate and deny entry until we can get hazmat freed up from Inland, and we'll have them go over there.
3: If we still haven't located the patient or any signs of, we can cancel.
4: Traffic, let us finish checking one additional location, please.
5: Just off the landline with Captain Line 61. The patient that was in Inland Valley has now shown up back at Magnolia Street, and they have him secured there.
3: Nice, sir. 621 is currently on the Ernie Maxwell Trail. They're going to continue checking to their satisfaction. We can make all the other units available and terminate the incident.
2: And the second driver of the vehicle.
1: Myself and Idaho Medic 1 available. We'll leave this call open with Medic Engine 621 attached. Additionally, BDF just called and advised they're sending a response. I'm going to go landline them and advise them where UTO is just 621 checking, Ernie Maxwell.
3: Yeah, I'm face to face with their duty officer, Battalion 52.
1: Battalion 625 Paris copies 1158.

0: 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NIC, I'd like to request a PSEC channel for all the ICs of the three different areas so we can free up some of the traffic on command.
1: RBC Fire 1.
0: RBC Fire 1, if you could relay that to Engine 7 and then into Engine 61.
1: 7 Engine 61, confirm and copy RBC Fire 1.
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0: Okay, is there two separate incidents on the same number? And if so, am I responding to the original one or where the vehicle?
1: 890 affirmative. You'll be responding to a second hazmat response with Corona hazmat at 24270 Magnolia Street. Landline the ECC captain for further.
0: Ride the line is busy. If you can, I'll call myself.
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1: Okay,
0: 3167 with an update on the Calamar fire. No heat, no smoke found. You can show the Calamar incident 100% contained. 3167 available.
1: Okay, 3167, Paris, I'll show you available 1240.

0: 26. Based upon the notes, can we confirm that AMR has an ALS ambulance responding?
1: 26, Paracops is responding to confirm ALS response to confirm the post-use position.
0: Coach is fine, just ALS.
1: Paracops is responding to confirm ALS.

0: Affirmative. I'm going to check with the location that engine 7's at first before I make my way over to Elsinore. Step one.
1: Battalion 90, 1270. Just confirming you will not be responding to the Magnolia address. We did need a PC at that location.
0: Yeah, affirmative eventually. I mean, all locations are going to need some type of leadership, but I'm going to make my way to 7 first.

0: 2173, respond to the HASP incident. 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The laundromat, 529 North Main Street. 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
1: I've started RSO to the car wash and the laundromat, as well as the address on Magnolia. Their sergeant's requesting if there's an ICP location that they can rendezvous with you or someone to make sure all these are covered.
2: If they want to meet me at Inland Valley Hospital at the emergency department, so I can tie in with them face to face.
1: IC 1219

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0: this circle. Archimedes 12, flight on second.
1: Disregard squad 65, Harris, confirm your request.

0: 3173, please.
1: 3173.
0: It's a 3173. I see that you're on scene at Main. Can you remember me to copy the circumstances?
1: We're currently evacuating people for precaution, and I'm getting contact with the owner right now. So far, there is no medical need here, no symptoms at all.
0: 3173, just copy. NARSO has also been starting to assist.
1: The MR, we can't put quite nice.
2: Magnolia Street, RFC Command 6, Blitz RFSEC 9. 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
1: Entry to the car wash till representative from hazmat slash environmental health shows up. I'll be en route to now the Magnolia.
0: Did you want to continue him or cancel?
1: Continue him, and then I'll stay available in 1315. I believe both those are open, right?
0: With my ID, affirmative. Additionally, the 3173 is on scene attempting to shut down the laundry mat on me.
2: Response 1834 Decker Road.

0: Italian IV.
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0: 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If you want me to check that out while I'm in the area.
1: Advice to send RSO only to that location.
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Copy, I was trying, affirmative, I was trying to clarify that. So with that, we're just going to go UTL available, there's nothing in the entire parking lot. I'll cancel, negative, unable to cancel.

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4: 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Did you have further?
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0: 5, Inland IC, just confirming you're en route to Inland Valley Hospital.
1: Inland IC, that's a negative. I was en route to the address sent on the MDC.
0: It's a negative. I need you to report to Inland Valley Hospital.

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The sound is at the Carlotta, 41505, Carlotta Drive.

0: upstairs, hang one. There's Battalion 1 just confirming that the environmental health has been notified and dispatched to the location of the vehicle and the residence.
1: With affirmative, EH-12 was started. Let me get you an updated EPA.
0: Battalion 1.

Inland IC, engine 5, approaching the hospital.

0: Sierra, it's Italian 1. Sierra, Italian 1, at this time we go ahead and show myself, assuming the Magnolia I see. Confirming we started separate incidents for all of this.
1: Italian 1, first copy, assuming the Magnolia I see. The Inland Valley location and Magnolia location are on one incident, and then the responses with one engine and RSO are all separate instances. However, everything's tied together for documentation purposes.
0: All right, copy. Additionally, did we get that ETA on environmental health?
1: Magnolia, I see Paris, approximately 20 more minutes.
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0: Where they keep her?
1: I see. Not sure if you were able to copy everything on RBC Fire 1 on PSEC, but we're going to branch this out. Battalion 1 is going to be the Magnolia branch. Hazmat Support 34 will be the inland branch, and I will be the IC.
0: So when I see if I copy that, should I attempt to reach you on RBC Command 6 or RBC 5?

0: Paris, Inland IC. Either or will work.
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1: 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One vehicle, minor damage. Negative entrapment. You cancel the balance, 65. 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

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Are you going to continue one of your resources with the answer I was talking about? 1428.

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1: Adrian
0: 103, please. All right, Cessna 103 is at the scene of a two-story single-family dwelling with nothing showing from the exterior. I'll be in command mode. I do have my own water supply. I'll be the field I see on RBC Tech 7.
1: Adrian 103,
0: please.
1: Copy. Give me the field I see. Battalion 39, confirm me. Copy.
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1: Field ID, fire risk and team, ceramic contents upon arrival, can cancel those out.
0: Field IC 1442.

Bye. Roger. 4-5, I'm going to get a better location in the area. I'm going to look at it.

Copy. I'll relay on my VRP. For their rapid deploy, they're showing near the south entrance off of Paris Boulevard. Besides, they were in front of those apartments. Now by while I land on

dispatchers have contacted the station. She just advised me that she's at the south entrance, so you guys just exited the north entrance. You should go back south on Periscope on your left-hand side.

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Delta 1, Delta 1, Delta 1, Delta 1, Delta 1, Delta 1, Delta 1, Delta 1, Delta 1, Delta 1, Delta 1, Delta 1, Delta 1, Delta 1, Delta 1, Delta 1, Delta 1, Delta 1, Delta 1, Delta 1, Delta 1, Delta 1, Delta 1, Delta 1, Delta 1, Delta 1, Delta 1, Delta 1, Delta 1, Delta 1, Delta 1, Delta 1, Delta 1, Delta 1, Delta 1, Delta 1, Delta 1, Delta 1, Delta 1, Delta 1, Delta 1, Delta 1, Delta 1, Delta 1, Delta 1, Delta 1, Delta 1, Delta 1, Delta 1, Delta 1, Delta 1, Delta 1, Delta 1, Delta 1, Delta 1, Delta 1, Delta 1, Delta 1, Delta 1, Delta 1, Delta 1, Delta 1, Delta 1,

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1: 371,

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Engine 3176, quad 90, seizure is supposed to respond to the CCC, 210 West Madison.

Yeah, I'm in route. There's no contact to the CMPC.

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1: Nine five, I guess anyone can respond with your team, absolutely,

0: 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Confirm one vehicle. Power lines are down in the center of the street. The whole highway is blocked. Also, appears to be approximately 1 acre fire in the field with potential for 5. Doesn't appear to have any structural exposure at this time. We'll get a patient count shortly. I'll be the highway AC.
1: 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Go ahead and start utilities. We do have a star 76 starting. Battalion 5 confirms copies.
2: 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Due to the report, I'd like to start 2 additional engines for a total of 5.
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3: Highway 4900, Highway 34 East with line down. RVC Command 8, RVC Pack 6, confirming copy the line down.

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1: Sir, engine 25, engine 78, is there two additional for Battalion 5? Star 72, sir.
0: Oh, yeah, you got me.
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0: 95 for Highway 8. The motor is present, stopped. Continue two engines. I'll advise on the request for need for use of the capsule that said.
1: Battalion 9B, Paris copies. Battalion 5 Paris, confirming Battalion 9B is needed or canceled.
0: Paris, 95 Fermi, canceled
1: 9B. Copy, Battalion 9B, canceled, responded.

Task for 76 and the response. Task for 76 and the response.

0: Yes, copy. 45 minutes, please. Report shortly, 1539.
1: Additionally, Edison, T 35 at 35 minutes.
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0: pressure. We're canceled that scene. There's additional medical call in the area. Unknown medical in lot 10 as well. Five, sir. That's affirmative. It's going to be at the benches between lots 11 and 12. It's just 15 seconds. Showing them coming up via Del Lago. South on via Del Lago now. I've said the lot 11 and 12 call. 65, copy.
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0: 356 is responding to the vehicle fire in 54 Alpha.
1: Can you repeat? VDF engine 356, copy acknowledge, climb down.
0: Bears, inland IC, command 6. Unable to reach the command center on RBC Fire 1. If you could start Canyon Engine 1 to 23710 Brook Drive for the other hazmat.
1: 356, copy, acknowledge, line down.

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0: 39. We've been canceled for our battalion. We'll be returning to force.
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0: 5 responding.
1: Sir. Defender 135, sir, have you delivered our commitment?

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1: 356, sir.
0: 356 has been canceled by units on scene. Return to the force.

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1: Canyon Battalion 1, sir.
0: Sierra Canyon Battalion 1, will you assign me to the incident, Canyon Lake? CIC, go ahead.
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0: 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It's going to be a 2x2 spot with some extension to the outdoor fence. Can't help myself. Myself cancel the balance. The 15-minute commitment time.
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1: 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What do you guys need?
0: 25 Paris Advisor, containment time.
1: 25, fire out on arrival.
0: 25 Paris, copy. Response first, stroke, Charlie, response with squad 25. 269-15 Cornell Street on the street.
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Bye, Phil Caparo. I'm going to

0: 3, medic 67, stroke cell response, Astra Hacienda, 44600 Monterey Avenue, room C118, main building, from Central.
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1: Canyon Battalion 1, check.
2: 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Canyon 1, myself available.
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